0: artistes pop préférés.
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0: C'est la playlist pop Europe 2. Don't you think I'm a little too young to be messed with like that?

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And it's been me the whole damn time. I should really try to call my mind and see things from your side.

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1: I wanna dance by water beneath the Mexican sky. Drink some margaritas by string of blue lights.